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12: Overnight will be mainly clear and uncomfortably humid with a low of 74. Tomorrow, expect partly sunny skies with hot and humid conditions, along with a chance of a thunderstorm in some areas late in the afternoon. The high will reach 91 degrees. Tomorrow night, anticipate a heavy thunderstorm in the evening, followed by mostly cloudy and humid conditions. The low will be around 73, with the potential for storms to bring flooding downpours and localized damaging wind gusts. Moving into Saturday, it'll be hot and humid with a mix of clouds and sun, reaching a high of 93. On Sunday, expect hot weather with sunshine and a few clouds and a high of 94. With the AccuWeather Forecast, I'm meteorologist Jason Caterina.
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12: Overnight will be mainly clear and uncomfortably humid with a low of 74. Tomorrow expect partly sunny skies with hot and humid conditions, along with a chance of a thunderstorm in some areas late in the afternoon. The high will reach 91 degrees. Tomorrow night, anticipate a heavy thunderstorm in the evening, followed by mostly cloudy and humid conditions. The low will be around 73, with the potential for storms to bring flooding downpours and localized damaging wind gusts. Moving into Saturday, it'll be hot and humid with a mix of clouds and sun, reaching a high of 93. On Sunday, expect hot weather with sunshine and a few clouds and a high of 94. With the AccuWeather Forecast, I'm meteorologist Jason Caterina.
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9: Overnight will be mainly clear and uncomfortably humid with a low of 74. Tomorrow, expect partly sunny skies with hot and humid conditions, along with a chance of a thunderstorm in some areas late in the afternoon. The high will reach 91 degrees. Tomorrow night, anticipate a heavy thunderstorm in the evening, followed by mostly cloudy and humid conditions. The low will be around 73, with the potential for storms to bring flooding down downpours and localized damaging wind gusts. Moving into Saturday, it'll be hot and humid with a mix of clouds and sun, reaching a high of 93. On Sunday, expect hot weather with sunshine and a few clouds and a high of 94. With the AccuWeather Forecast, I'm meteorologist Jason Caterina.
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10: Today will be partly sunny, hot, and humid with a chance of a thunderstorm in some areas late this afternoon, reaching a high of 91. Tonight, expect a heavy thunderstorm in the evening with mainly cloudy and humid conditions otherwise. The storms could result in flooding downpours and localized damaging wind gusts with a low of 73. Tomorrow will be hot and humid with a mix of clouds and sunshine, reaching a high of 93. Moving into Sunday, anticipate hot weather with a sunny sky and a few clouds as temperatures climb to 94. With the AccuWeather Forecast, I'm meteorologist Joe Lundberg.
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0: 2.1 WJRZ, Jersey's greatest hits. It's Dan Turi in the morning. Happy Friday. Earth, Wind, and Fire, September. And I tell you, to this day, I do not like September because of back to school, man. It's been most of my life. But I tell you, I mean, obviously there's good things. Football coming back, nice crisp weather. But man, I can't get with it because, you know, I'm a summer guy. And you know what? Nothing like summer this week. We're going to have low 90s right through Wednesday. So get set for it. I went out yesterday to get the mail and it was like a punch in the face. I like warm weather. I don't like the noticeably warm weather where you're like, man, it's hot. You know, like you can't concentrate on anything except it's hot and humid. But we're going to have that today. Maybe some showers coming our way tonight. Let's get it started on a Friday. First check of the roads.
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6: Good morning, the Jersey Road Report. Checking out your construction delays in Lakewood. Joe Parker Road is shut down both ways by Lanes Mills Road this morning. And then you've got your delay if you're taking the Garden State Parkway northbound by the Driscoll Bridge. There's some construction. It's actually affecting the southbound lanes. Northbound looks okay. And then if you're northbound on the Driscoll trying to get to 287, construction there getting cleaned away. I'm Christina Lang with the Jersey Road Report.

It's the 100.1 Days of Summer on JRZ. Black Crowes from the summer of 1990. Their cover of Otis Redding's Hard to Handle. 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It's 90s at noon later on today. Right now, Tina Turner. What's Love Got to Do With It? It's JRZ. Good morning.

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4: 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I never liked your show. I don't listen to your show. And I'm really fed up with you, Art. Really. You keep talking about these other stars. You better start plugging me. Otherwise, I'm going to suck you under in a swamp of Newark.
0: And this is JRZ Now. Yeah. Woo!

0: Always Jersey's greatest hits, 100.1 WJRZ. It's Dan Turi in the morning. Duran Duran, as we get it started together, some cool stuff going on since it's Friday. You got the Tuckerton Farmers Market coming up later on this morning. 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Lacey Farmers Market, Princess Fridays at Breakwater Beach. You got the night out downtown Toms River starting at 5 o'clock. 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
12: Today will be partly sunny, hot, and humid with a chance of a thunderstorm in some areas late this afternoon, reaching a high of 91. Tonight, expect a heavy thunderstorm in the evening with mainly cloudy and humid conditions otherwise. The storms could result in flooding downpours and localized damaging wind gusts with a low of 73. Tomorrow will be hot and humid with a mix of clouds and sunshine reaching a high of 93. Moving into Sunday, anticipate hot weather with a sunny sky and a few clouds as temperatures climb to 94. With the AccuWeather forecast, I'm meteorologist Joe Lundberg.
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0: There's an MTV favorite, Corey Hart, Sunglasses at Night on this Friday morning. It is Dan Turi. August 7th today, on this date in 1909, a 22-year-old homemaker named Alice Ramsey and three of her friends made the first all-female cross-country road trip. And back then, of course, the roads were pretty rugged, no real signage. Took them 59 days to drive from New York to San Francisco. And we're talking 2 months to get across the country in 1909. And I, you know what? I don't think it was the roads or the signs. I think they were trying to get away from their husbands. I mean, what do you say to your wife when she comes back after like a 60-day road trip? You know what I mean? Speaking of the roads, let's see what's happening this morning. Our JRZ Road Report.
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2: Just a heads up, anybody using the parkway trying to get to 287 across the Driscoll Bridge, there's construction and there's delays coming up to 440 and to 287 going northbound this morning. Construction not bad on the parkway, though. We're not seeing it today by Tinton Falls. Southbound looks great near 109. Northbound looks great. No major troubles trying to get to LBI this morning just yet. So 9, if you're making your way to 72, that looks to be a clear shot. I'm Christina Lang, and that's your Jersey Road Report.
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1: He's getting great reviews for the shows he's doing this summer. He finally figured out. Just play the hits, man, and he's got a lot of them. John Mellencamp, that's one of his biggest there. Jack and Diane on this Friday morning. It is Dan Turi. Welcome to Cycle to Work Day today. Not a bad idea at this hour, but it's really the ride home in the low 90s today when you're killing yourself on your bike, when you could have just taken a nice air-conditioned car. As we get more great music coming up, it's JRZ.
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0: Playing the most music in the morning. It's 100.1 WJRZ with Dan Turi on a Friday. And Tobin Bell, you know him as Jigsaw in the Saw films, turning 84 years old today. Wayne Knight, Newman from Seinfeld, 71. David Duchovny, most notable from The X-Files, is 66 today. Maggie Wheeler, Janice on Friends, 65. And Charlize Theron, 51 today. So happy birthday. If it's your birthday weekend, let's get you wherever you're headed. Another check of the Friday ride.
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6: Delays today? Well, the Jersey Road Report is going to take you a little farther north, like up by the Driscoll Bridge. Anybody that travels the Driscoll Bridge to 440 to 287, that is affected by construction today, where it's emergency road work and only one lane is getting by. And they're waiting about 15 minutes. So that's something to keep in the back of your mind. Otherwise, going through Brick this morning looks great for your 70 or 88 Princeton Avenue. Don't worry about it. Taking 70 out through 34, getting through Wall. Your ride on 35, Point Pleasant to Brielle across the bridge looks all right for us. It's nice and clear on our cameras without any troubles. I'm Christina Lang with the Jersey Road Report.

0: On the road with Jersey's greatest hits, 100.1 WJRZ. We made it to the end of the week. Happy Friday. 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
14: Today will be partly sunny, hot, and humid with a chance of a thunderstorm in some areas late this afternoon, reaching a high of 91. Tonight, expect a heavy thunderstorm in the evening with mainly cloudy and humid conditions otherwise. The storms could result in flooding downpours and localized damaging wind gusts with a low of 73. Tomorrow will be hot and humid with a mix of clouds and sunshine, reaching a high of 93. Moving into Sunday, anticipate hot weather with a sunny sky and a few clouds as temperatures climb to 94. With the AccuWeather Forecast, I'm meteorologist Joe Lundberg.
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0: 100.1 WJRZ, Billy Idol, White Wedding, your station for Jersey's greatest hits. It is Dan Turi in the morning. I was reading that experts say children who engage in a lot of screen time, especially at bedtime, are more likely to resist going to bed, have trouble sleeping, and usually wake up tired. Now, experts, somebody studied their whole life to let you know what most parents already know. Screen time before bed causes issues. So, all right, mark it down as we get you wherever you're headed. Another check of our JRZ Road Report.
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2: Parkway stuff, that's actually looking pretty good. You're not going to find any delays yet through Toms River and Brickway. Check the cameras out. But I will tell you one thing. This is a problem. Anybody that uses the parkway and that has to go up the Driscoll Bridge onto 287, that portion of 440 has construction. Only one lane gets by, a 20-minute delay at the moment, and that has just been building. You're right, if you're going through Manalapan, you're going on 9, just a brake check by Taylor's Mills Road. If you're going on the southbound lanes, you've got people there. Tennant Road looks pretty good, no problems reported. I'm Christina Lang, and that's a look at your Jersey Road Report.
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0: From the hairband days of the 80s, the boys from Sayreville, Bon Jovi, You Give Love a Bad Name. Happy Friday, man. We are ready for the weekend, but we're not ready for back to school yet. 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

0: Playing the most music in the morning, 100.1 WJRZ. It is Dan Turi. Thanks for being here as we start a Friday together. It is National Lighthouse Day today. And of course, the one we know and love in this area, Old Barney, Barnegat Lighthouse State Park there on northern tip of LBI. And man, they did a great job refurbishing that. And one of the coolest things that I've done is I did the climb at night, 217 steps, and what an amazing view when you get up to the top. So maybe visit Old Barney today or over the weekend. Celebrate National Lighthouse Day as we get you wherever you're headed. Another check of the roads.
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6: All right, it'll be another weekend of crawling volume, but right now, if you're 72 trying to go out to LBI, that's in really good shape. So is 37 making your way out through the Toms River and going out to Seaside area. We're not going to find too much on the parkway, but if you use the parkway northbound, here is the heads up. Northbound parkway at the Driscoll Bridge, trying to go to 287. There was an accident. There's construction that only has one lane open. So that trip from the Driscoll Bridge going up to 287 will take an extra 20 minutes. I'm Christina Lang, and that's your Jersey Road Report.

Jersey's greatest hits from Tom Petty and the Heartbreakers. Don't come around here no more. It is Dan Turi in the morning. August 7th today, on this date in 1971, the Bee Gees had their first number one hit with How Can You Mend a Broken Heart? We'll do plenty of 70s tonight for 70s at 7. It's Staying Alive on JRZ.

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0: Cheers. The music from REO Speedwagon. Keep on loving you as we get a Friday going together. It is Dan Turi. And remember, if you're not near the radio or you're not in the car and you want to listen to Jersey's greatest hits, a great way to do it is just say, Alexa, play 100.1 WJRZ with more coming up next.
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19: Today will be partly sunny, hot, and humid with a chance of a thunderstorm in some areas late this afternoon, reaching a high of 91. Tonight, expect a heavy thunderstorm in the evening with mainly cloudy and humid conditions otherwise. The storms could result in flooding downpours and localized damaging wind gusts with a low of 73. Tomorrow will be hot and humid with a mix of clouds and sunshine reaching a high of 93. Moving into Sunday, anticipate hot weather with a sunny sky and a few clouds as temperatures climb to 94. With the AccuWeather Forecast, I'm meteorologist Joe Lundberg.
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0: Always Jersey's greatest hits, 100.1 WJRZ. It is Dan Turi of Friday at the Jersey Shore, and it is National Water Balloon Day today. And man, I can't think of a better way to spend a 94-degree afternoon with humidity here at the Jersey Shore than picking teams, breaking out the water balloons, and just having at it, man. The 100.1 days of summer continue. Last check of the Friday drive.
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2: Well, getting onto the parkway, that's not going to be a problem if you're in Toms River or Wall. But heads up, if you use the parkway to the Driscoll Bridge to 440 to 287, a lot of people take that route, and your 440 section, only one lane is open because of construction. So it waits an extra 20 minutes going through there. If you're going on the road on 18 by 138 today, it's so smooth. Even 138 through Allenwood Road at the moment, you're going to be great. Even going right on out through 35 with 35 through 18th Avenue, only a little bit of a slowdown at the traffic light, and you're going to find a real good ride. For those on 33, you're going to have no major troubles taking that roadway this morning. I'm Christina Lang, and that's a look at your Jersey Road Report.
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0: Music Humanly, Don't You Want Me, 100.1 WJRZ. It is Dan Turi in the morning. Thanks for joining me. Whether you're at work, on vacation, starting the weekend early, nothing but great music. 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

It's the 100.1 Days of Summer at JRZ 38 special. Hold On Loosely. I remember I had that one on cassette back in the 80s. It is Dan Turi. Thanks for joining me today, a Friday at the Jersey Shore. This one went to number one in the summer of 1983. It was everywhere. The Police, Every Breath You Take, 100.1 WJRZ. Good.

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I would certainly take it back to May, for sure. How did we get to August? 100.1 WJRZ. It is Dan Turi. Although, this week I put some Halloween decorations into an online cart because I thought they were cool. Not that I'm rushing anything. Halloween's got a long way to go. And we got plenty of music for your Friday. 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

0: Playing the most music in the morning, 100.1 WJRZ, David Byrne, Talking Heads, burning down the house on this Friday. It is Dan Turi. Coming up on Sunday, we'll be back out at the ballpark. 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
16: This afternoon, expect partly sunny skies with a chance of a thunderstorm in some areas, making it hot and humid with a high of 91. Tonight, there will be a heavy thunderstorm early on with clouds gradually clearing. It will remain humid with the potential for storms to bring heavy downpours and strong winds. The low will be around 72. Tomorrow will be another hot and humid day with a mix of clouds and sunshine reaching a high of 92. Looking ahead to Sunday, anticipate mostly sunny skies and warm temperatures with a high of 94. With the AccuWeather Forecast, I'm meteorologist Joe Lundberg.
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0: Yeah, unless you're near the beach, you're going to be doing a lot of that today. Highs in the low 90s, basically right through Wednesday. Humidity is high here at the Jersey Shore, but it is a Friday, and we are ready for the weekend. And the 100.1 days of summer continue on JRZ. 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Good luck there. Barbara coming in next. She's got you for your Friday workday. And I'll be back tonight. We'll kick off the weekend with 70s at 7 on JRZ.
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100.1 Days of Summer on JRZ. My name is Barbara Farragher. Yeah, there's still plenty of time to head to the beach, the pool, have a cookout, walk the boardwalk, the brick reservoir,

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6: This afternoon, expect partly sunny skies with a chance of a thunderstorm in some areas, making it hot and humid with a high of 91. Tonight, there will be a heavy thunderstorm early on with clouds gradually clearing. It will remain humid with the potential for storms to bring heavy downpours and strong winds. The low will be around 72. Tomorrow will be another hot and humid day with a mix of clouds and sunshine reaching a high of 92. Looking ahead to Sunday, anticipate mostly sunny skies and warm temperatures with a high of 94. With the AccuWeather forecast, I'm meteorologist Joe Lundberg.
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104.1 WJRZ, Jersey's greatest hits. My name is Barbara Farraher. Weeknights at 7, Dan Torrey takes you on a trip back to bell bottoms and disco dance floors, mood rings, fondue sets. Yeah, it's a full hour. 70s at 7. Here's a little taste of it on JRZ.

0: Steve Winwood. He's headed to Hard Rock Atlantic City on the 11th of September. We are currently in the 100.1 days of summer at JRZ. Have weekend plans yet? 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

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Yeah, we're Jersey's greatest hits. I'm Barbara Farraher. Interesting Tom Petty collaboration re-enters the music chart. Tom Petty, Snoop Dogg, Dr. Dre, even Jelly Roll in there. Read about it. 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

0: Get ready for the weekend during the 100.1 days of summer, JRZ. Plenty going on. Also next week, tons going on. Join the JRZ Street Team on Wednesday. Put it in your calendar. It's the next Berkeley Sounds of Summer concert at Veterans Park in Bayville. It all gets started after work, 6 p.m. So if you're coming from work, don't forget there's food vendors there. Make sure you have those dancing shoes because it's live music from Jukebox Legends and Sounds of the Street. Definitely meet the JRZ Street Team under the big yellow tent. 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
19: This afternoon, expect partly sunny skies with a chance of a thunderstorm in some areas, making it hot and humid with a high of 91. Tonight, there will be a heavy thunderstorm early on with clouds gradually clearing. It will remain humid with the potential for storms to bring heavy downpours and strong winds. The low will be around 72. Tomorrow will be another hot and humid day with a mix of clouds and sunshine reaching a high of 92. Looking ahead to Sunday, anticipate mostly sunny skies and warm temperatures with a high of 94. With the AccuWeather Forecast, I'm meteorologist Joe Lundberg.
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Tiffany's at Noon on 100.1 WJRZ. I'm Barbara Farraher. Shania Twain has a new album. It's called Little Miss Twain, and Toto co-founder David Paich plays keyboards and background vocals on two of the songs. We're going to take it back to the 90s with Shania with this one on JRZ.

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That's Robin on the 90s at noon, right here on 100.1 WJRZ. Next up, Elton John. This song released, it was paired with Candle in the Wind, 1997. It was a double A-side single, making it part of the best-selling physical single of all time. Something About the Way You Look Tonight on the 90s at noon on JRZ.

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0: Prince on the 90s at noon on 100.1 WJRZ. I'm Barbara Farraher. Thinking about back to school back in the 90s, right? The Trapper Keepers, the Lisa Frank folders. 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
23: This afternoon, expect partly sunny skies with a chance of a thunderstorm in some areas, making it hot and humid with a high of 91. Tonight, anticipate a heavy thunderstorm early on, then clouds gradually clearing, remaining humid with a low of 74. Thunderstorms could bring heavy rain, leading to possible flooding and localized strong winds. Tomorrow will be another hot and humid day with a mix of clouds and sunshine and a high of 93. By Sunday, conditions will be mostly sunny and warm with a high of 94. With the AccuWeather Forecast, I'm meteorologist Joe Lundberg.
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0: 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It is the best time of the year to be at the Jersey Shore. Yeah, the 100.1 days of summer at JRZ. 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

You headed to See Here Now? You kind of on the fence? Goo Goo Dolls are going to be there on the Sunday, the 20th of September. Right in Asbury Park. 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

0: back memories immediately. Just got my driver's license. That song was on the radio, and I joined my first gym. And I remember listening to the Pointer Sisters. We had an indoor track, the gym that I went to, and I had that on in my headphones. I'm assuming, thinking back, that it was probably a Walkman. I'm Barbara Farraher. 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It's Jersey Shore Local Sunday, all part of the 100.1 Days of Summer at JRZ. 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
20: This afternoon, expect partly sunny skies with a chance of a thunderstorm in some areas, making it hot and humid with a high of 91. Tonight, anticipate a heavy thunderstorm early on, then clouds gradually clearing, remaining humid with a low of 74. Thunderstorms could bring heavy rain, leading to possible flooding and localized strong winds. Tomorrow will be another hot and humid day with a mix of clouds and sunshine and a high of 93. By Sunday, conditions will be mostly sunny and warm with a high of 94. With the AccuWeather Forecast, I'm meteorologist Joe Lundberg.
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Dawn for the 100.1 Days of Summer on JRZ, Bob Marley and the Wailers. My name is Barbara Farraher. Last I looked, there's still tickets available. Ryan Adams, Prudential Center, next Wednesday. Have Benatar, Neil Giraldo. I'll see you there.

0: You can relive the historic Budapest concert, Queen, newly restored 4K. Yep. All the details, head to WJRZ.com. Click Music News. I'm Barbara Farraher. Matt Knight coming in. 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

out to a Friday. Look at you. Grooving right along with Jersey's greatest hits, 100.1 WJRZ. I'm Matt Knight. Man, you step outside all week, it's been like this, like a big, thick, wet blanket. Get some relief after the weekend from the humidity during these 100.1 days of summer. 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

0: Just, you know, pull it out of the desk there and get your red wine bottle going before 5 o'clock. Jersey's greatest hits, 100.1 WJRZ. I'm not going to encourage you drinking on the job, but I won't also tell on you either if you decide, all right, I'm going to get it started a little bit. 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You got me, Matt Knight, and more of Jersey's greatest hits on the way. Put that bottle away. Boss coming down the hall.
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18: This afternoon, expect partly sunny skies with a chance of a thunderstorm in some areas, making it hot and humid with a high of 91. Tonight, anticipate a heavy thunderstorm early on, then clouds gradually clearing, remaining humid with a low of 74. Thunderstorms could bring heavy rain, leading to possible flooding and localized strong winds. Tomorrow will be another hot and humid day with a mix of clouds and sunshine and a high of 93. By Sunday, conditions will be mostly sunny and warm with a high of 94. with the AccuWeather forecast. I'm meteorologist Joe Lundberg.
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3: Chaka Khan. Chaka Khan. Chaka Khan. 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Chaka Khan.

0: Certainly not an extreme heat wave. We're dealing with a bit of warmth as temperatures getting into the 90s. Looks like through midweek next week, and that includes right into this weekend. So a little extra sunscreen if you're headed to the ballpark on Sunday is the Jersey Shore Blue Claws taking on the Frederick Keys. They are the leaders atop the South Atlantic League. So a tough matchup, but nonetheless, how about a little bit of upset action? You be there for it. Sunday, Jersey Shore Blue Claws, 1:05 p.m. first pitch. We'll be set up under the big yellow tent. Your chance to win some prizes before you head into the game. Of course, every Sunday is Jersey Shore Locals Day. They wear those great uniforms that they've been wearing all summer long, and you can find info and tickets at blueclaws.com. We hope to see you at the ballpark Sunday in Lakewood with 100.1 WJRZ.
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0: If you're headed out to a bar or a tavern this weekend and they've got a cover band, I would say chances are pretty decent you might hear The Outfield singing along with Your Love at 100.1 WJRZ, where Jersey's greatest hit station. I'm Matt Knight, and we're trying to get you some extra cash to spend on the kids, get them back to school. Yeah, it's about that time to start talking about back to school. 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
5: This afternoon, expect partly sunny skies with a chance of a thunderstorm in some areas, making it hot and humid with a high of 91. Tonight, anticipate a heavy thunderstorm early on, then clouds gradually clearing, remaining humid with a low of 74. Thunderstorms could bring heavy rain, leading to possible flooding and localized strong winds. Tomorrow will be another hot and humid day with a mix of clouds and sunshine and a high of 93. By Sunday, conditions will be mostly sunny and warm with a high of 94. With the AccuWeather Forecast, I'm meteorologist Joe Lundberg.
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too humid to have sugar thrown on you. It's just going to become like this glaze of something that I'm sure mosquitoes will just be flocking to you on. 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Is it just me, or are they finally just done with sucking all of my

0: Well, that sounds like a fun summer. With the summer of 69 on Jersey's Greatest Hits, 100.1 WJRZ, wink, wink. I'm Matt Knight, and I'm going to give you the opportunity to learn more about the summer of 2026. The checklist to the 100.1 Days of Summer at WJRZ.com is up and letting you know things to do as we get into this final stretch of summer. Yeah, plenty of time. We still got a month plus, but we are starting to dawn a little bit, or the sun is starting to set, as I should say, because today and this week is the last week that sunsets are past 8 o'clock next week, 7:59 p.m. on Monday. So we're starting to say goodbye to summer, but we are not rushing it by any stretch. And if you want to find things to do as we continue with the summer, just go to the checklist to the 100.1 Days of Summer. 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And I've got more of Jersey's Greatest Hits coming up with Whitesnake, Madonna, and Heart. Kicking off the 4 o'clock hour next.
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100.1 WJRZ, where Jersey's greatest hits. I will never forget the date, July 13th, 1985. I was 6.5 years old at the time. And I was first exposed to my first big live concert on TV when I saw Queen performing at Live Aid. And from then on, I was like, yep, I am going to have a career in music one way or another. Not a musician, but I can tell you about Radio Gaga.

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0: Jersey's greatest hits on your smart speakers. Just say, Alexa, play 100.1 WJRZ. If you're hanging out inside to avoid some of the heat and humidity this weekend, got the air conditioner cranked, maybe some chores around the house, you need the soundtrack, we got you. Again, say, Alexa, play 100.1 WJRZ. I'm Matt Knight, and I've got more of the good stuff for you as we kick off a Jersey Shore weekend this Friday ride. 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
2: Some delays on the southbound parkway in Monmouth County, especially in the express lanes from exit 114 down to exit 109. There was an accident near 109. That's gone, but the leftover delays still remain. Local lanes aren't perfect, but definitely a better southbound ride. Once you're south of 98, some pockets of heavy volume down to 91 in Brick. Minor accident in Lakewood near exit 89, and stay sluggish right down through the Toms River Toll Plaza. Route 9, not bad, is with Lakewood. Southbound, a little slow in Toms River into the Parkway, and we're slow through Beechwood and Bayville as well. 35 northbound, slow in Lavalette. We're slow through Manaloking and Bayhead as well. Heavy southbound through Spring Lake, Seagirt, and Manasquan, and northbound delays in Little Silver and Red Bank. 36 heavy in Seabright and Monmouth Beach on your way into Long Branch. I am Mike Barker with the Jersey Road Report.
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1: 100.1 WJRZ AccuWeather forecast.
24: Tonight, expect a heavy thunderstorm early on, leading to breaking clouds later. It'll remain humid with the potential for flooding downpours and localized damaging wind gusts. The low will be 74. Tomorrow will be hot and humid with a mix of clouds and sunshine, reaching a high of 93. Tomorrow night, there's a chance of isolated thunderstorms early, followed by partly cloudy skies and continued humidity. The low will be 73. As we head into Sunday, anticipate mostly sunny skies and warm temperatures with a high of 94. With the AccuWeather forecast, I'm meteorologist Jason Caterina.
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Little taste of the 70s at 7 with the Bee Gees on 100.1 WJRZ. I'm Matt Knight. 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

0: Here's the thing I never understood about that song. It says, wake me up before you go-go. And then they're going out and dancing all night. Like, was this guy sleeping all the way through dinner time and, like, you know, a full evening nap that turned into a deep sleep and then wake up and then out dancing you go? Maybe. Is that what the whole concept of that was? The 80s were a blast, weren't they? Jersey's greatest hits, 100.1 WJRZ. Things didn't make sense back then. But we make plenty of sense, and we got more of Jersey's greatest hits with David Bowie. Got Michael Jackson and Robert Palmer getting you into weekend mode. Coming up on the 5 o'clock hour to wrap up the work week. Get you into that Jersey Shore weekend with Mike Barker watching your ride.
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2: Some slowdowns on the southbound parkway in pockets from exit 109 down towards exit 105. Looks like the express lane's a little bit heavier, especially as you get into exit 105. Then it opens up nicely. Then it becomes very heavy from 98 in Wall down to 91 in Brick. Looks like there might be an accident just before exit 91. More delays in pockets through Lakewood and down through Toms River. In Toms River, Route 9 southbound, that's heavy from Church Road into the parkway. And some delays as you head down through Forked River. 72 heading towards LBI on this Friday. Really not bad. Very good for a Friday in August. 37 heading towards Seaside. You're good. Westbound, though, is heavy as you do approach the parkway. Pretty typical volume in Manalokin and Bayhead on 35, both north and south. I am Mike Barker with the Jersey Road Report.
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Got you moonwalking into the weekend with Jersey's greatest hits, 100.1 WJRZ. I'm Matt Knight. Thanks for letting us in on your Friday with Robert Palmer now.

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0: 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We got you covered. 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
2: Some slowdowns on the southbound parkway in pockets from exit 109 down towards exit 105. Looks like the express lane's a little bit heavier, especially as you get into exit 105. Then it opens up nicely. Then it becomes very heavy from 98 in Wall down to 91 in Brick. Looks like there might be an accident just before exit 91. More delays in pockets through Lakewood and down through Toms River. In Toms River, Route 9 southbound, that's heavy from Church Road into the parkway, and some delays as you head down through Forked River. 72 heading towards LBI on this Friday. Really not bad. Very good for a Friday in August. 37 heading towards Seaside. You're good. Westbound, though, is heavy as you do approach the parkway. Pretty typical volume in Manaloking and Bayhead on 35, both north and south. I am Mike Barker with the Jersey Road Report.
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24: Tonight, expect a heavy thunderstorm early on, leading to breaking clouds later. It'll remain humid with the potential for flooding downpours and localized damaging wind gusts. The low will be 74. Tomorrow will be hot and humid with a mix of clouds and sunshine, reaching a high of 93. Tomorrow night, there's a chance of isolated thunderstorms early, followed by partly cloudy skies and continued humidity. The low will be 73. As we head into Sunday, anticipate mostly sunny skies and warm temperatures with a high of 94. With the AccuWeather Forecast, I'm meteorologist Jason Caterina.
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What a monster class. The 2026 Rock and Roll Hall of Fame induction ceremony, headlined by Billy Idol and Phil Collins. And then it's Iron Maiden, Sade, Oasis, Wu-Tang Clan. Got a whole bunch of great artists that are going to be there this year. Getting enshrined forever in Cleveland. That ceremony taking place later on this year. Matt Knight with you. Hall of Famer in my own mind. Here's Prince, JRZ.

0: Madonna from 100.1 WJRZ. About an hour away from the 70s at 7, the Friday edition. Always fun with Dan Torrey. Tonight, music from, oh, he's got Summer Nights. That makes perfect sense. A little something off the Grease soundtrack. Playing music from Stevie Wonder. Got Higher Ground. Fleetwood Mac in there. Some good grooves tonight. For the 70s at 7, hang with Dan Torrey. That's coming up for you, obviously, at 7. That's why it's called the 7. I don't need to explain that to you. More of Jersey's greatest hits are coming up. Stick around. Mike Barker's here for the Friday ride.
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2: You want no part of the parkway in Ocean County on the northbound side? It is closed down completely from exit 69 in Waretown up to exit 74 in Lacey Township. That is a very serious accident. Investigation may be needed as well. And we're looking at delays on the southbound side through the area, despite the fact all lanes are open. Route 9, not bad, heading north out of Manahawk and a little heavier than usual northbound through Lacey, Lenoka Harbor, and Berkeley Township. But overall, that is a far better northbound ride. Southbound Parkway delays from exit 105 down to exit 100, then heavy in pockets right down into Toms River. 37 heavy in Toms River both ways, Hooper Avenue over to 166. We're slow on Bayhead, in Bayhead on 35 southbound, right down into Manaloking, and northbound we're slow out of Point Beach heading up into Brielle. I'm Mike Barker with the Jersey Road Report.
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In the broadcasting field, we call this a cold intro. It means right to the lyrics, right, Starship? See what I mean?

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0: It's not extreme heat, but it's certainly been warmer than it's been the past few weeks, with temperatures in the 90s for the next couple of days and into the weekend. But by Wednesday, it should all be broken, and it'll be a really nice night to be out for Berklee's Sounds of Summer concert. Coming to Veterans Park in Bayville, Wednesday, 6 p.m. start time. Jukebox Legends and Sounds of the Street will be performing. 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
2: Unfortunately, no good news at all here on the Parkway in Ocean County. All lanes remain closed on the northbound side from exit 69 in Waretown up towards exit 74 in Lacey Township. That's an accident under investigation. Southbound, we're looking at delays from exit 77 down towards exit 74. Route 9 picking up a lot of alternative traffic, not as good as it was a half hour ago. Out of Waretown into Forked River and up into Lenoka Harbor, it's still much better, obviously, than the Parkway. Southbound, we're looking at delays 109 down towards 102. Two and heavy through Lakewood and Toms River. 35 heavy in Maniloking in both directions. We're also heavy through Spring Lake, through Neptune, and up in Ocean Township and Eatontown. And 36 some delays in Seabright and Monmouth Beach. I am Mike Barker with the Jersey Road Report.
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22: Tonight, expect a heavy thunderstorm early on, leading to breaking clouds later. It'll remain humid with the potential for flooding downpours and localized damaging wind gusts. The low will be 74. Tomorrow will be hot and humid with a mix of clouds and sunshine, reaching a high of 93. Tomorrow night, there's a chance of isolated thunderstorms early, followed by partly cloudy skies and continued humidity. The low will be 73. As we head into Sunday, anticipate mostly sunny skies and warm temperatures with a high of 94. With the AccuWeather Forecast, I'm meteorologist Jason Caterina.
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0: Townsend on 100.1 WJRZ. I'm Matt Knight. Before I clear out, I want to remind you that we've got the back-to-school sweepstakes going on right now. I know it's kind of like a double dip. It's still summer. We're going into the weekend. We're talking about back-to-school. 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That's what the back-to-school sweepstakes is all about. A little something for everybody here, so get yourself signed up during these 100.1 days of summer at WJRZ.com. Tap on the homepage there, and you'll see the back-to-school sweepstakes. Good luck from JRZ. Have a great weekend. And hang on, because Dan Torrey is coming in for the 70s at 7, just a matter of moments away. Be safe, be well, enjoy your weekend. I'll catch you back here on Monday with a final look at the Friday ride. Here's Mike Barker.
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2: Unfortunately, no good news at all here on the Parkway in Ocean County. All lanes remain closed on the northbound side from Waretown up into Lacey Township at 69 to 74. That is an ongoing accident investigation. Southbound, a 3-mile jam into the scene, but it looks like all southbound lanes are open. You can forget about Route 9 out of Waretown heading up into Forked River and Bayville. It is very bad, but at least you'll be moving on Route 9. Not the case at all on the Parkway northbound. On the southbound Parkway, you're good through Monmouth County. In Ocean County, we're slow from Lakewood down into Toms River. 35, we're slow southbound in Manilocking. Little volume on Route 70 westbound into the Parkway and out towards Route 9. I am Mike Barker with the Jersey Road Report.
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70s at 7 on a Friday night. 100.1 WJRZ, Fleetwood Mac off Rumors, Don't Stop from 77. It is Dan Turi. Welcome to another Jersey Shore weekend. We started back in the 70s as we always do. This was written and recorded in a 3-hour burst of energy he had in May of 73.

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It's the 70s at 7 on 100.1 WJRZ.

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It's 100.1 WJRZ with Dan Story. We go to the summer of 78. Olivia Newton-John, John Travolta, Grease Music, Summer Nights, 70s at 7. JRZ.

0: man. What a great song from the OJs. Backstabbers. 70s and 7, 100.1 WJRZ. Breaking out the vinyl tonight. Start the weekend. It is Dan Turi, and we'll be looking for you on Sunday. Shoretown Ballpark in Lakewood. We'll be back for Jersey Shore Locals Sunday. 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
11: Tonight, expect a heavy thunderstorm early on, leading to breaking clouds later. It'll remain humid with the potential for flooding downpours and localized damaging wind gusts. The low will be 74. Tomorrow will be hot and humid with a mix of clouds and sunshine, reaching a high of 93. Tomorrow night, there's a chance of isolated thunderstorms early, followed by partly cloudy skies and continued humidity. The low will be 73. As we head into Sunday, anticipate mostly sunny skies and warm temperatures with a high of 94. With the AccuWeather Forecast, I'm meteorologist Jason Caterina.
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There's one for the class of 1979, lead single off their We Are Family album, Sister Sledge, He's the Greatest Dancer. And we know that the title track of the album was also a hit for them. It is Dan Turi back in the 70s for the full hour. This one from 72, Chicago, a true 70s classic. 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
2: I've heard people say that too much of anything is not good for you, baby. But I don't know about that. As many times as we've loved and we've shared love and made love, it doesn't seem to me like it's enough. It's just not enough, baby.

0: 70s at 7, Walter Egan's Magnet and Steel. You got Lindsey Buckingham and Stevie Nicks of Fleetwood Mac on background on that one. It is Dan Turi. Thanks for coming back. We do it weeknights at 7 o'clock, breaking out the 45s, the vinyl, all the music we had in our collection and loved on the radio. It is 70s at 7. And of course, the 100.1 days of summer continue on JRZ, but we just want to let you know that our back-to-school sweepstakes is back as well. 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